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Together, we are all Cape Bretoners. We are the true north, strong and free. 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

0: right, Honeymoon Suite on Max 98.3, the Islands Rock at 6:10, 10 minutes after 6. And, hey, how are you doing out there today? It's a good-looking day. Sitting at 13 degrees, looking for a high of 28, and all kinds of sunshine. All kinds of it coming down the pipeline today, which is good. We'll see it again tomorrow. Slightly lower high expected. But all kinds of sunshine. We'll see a little bit of cloud, a little bit of rain on Thursday, Friday, and things should return to sunshine for the weekend. We'll keep a real close eye on that, of course, for you. But it's only Tuesday. We don't want to get too far ahead of ourselves right now. Now we want to stay in the moment. Talk about what's going to be happening today. And, of course, what's going to be happening today, lots of great rock and roll. We got some lots of great giveaways. Going to be giving away some passes for drag racing. Yeah. Drag racing returns to the 8th mile coming up this weekend, July 11th and 12th. I've got two adult passes that I'm going to be giving away a little bit later this morning. So stay tuned if you would like to be there. I've got that happening and so much more. Stick around.
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0: 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Kids want to rock. I say this all the time, but I mean, that has got to get a little bit annoying. It is a Tuesday morning, and we have got our water cooler audio.
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1: 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A Swiftie defends Taylor Swift's wedding and begs people to stop cracking jokes about it.
3: Well, you gotta yuck somebody's yum. Makes her happy. She wants to get married in a castle married by, you know, the wedding singer. Cool. Adam Sandler wouldn't come marry you. And guess what? You don't have to want him to. You didn't marry a guy who can't spell the word squirrels either. She did. When it's your wedding, do what you want.
1: Dwayne The Rock Johnson reflects on his most famous wrestling catchphrase.
4: Had a few versions, like, if you smile, and just hold the note, if you will. But The Rock is cooking. I had that version that I, if you smile, and then a lot of tongue action, which I won't do now because maybe it's a little inappropriate.
1: A TikToker goofs on the worst competitor in the women's hot dog eating contest.
5: 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I do want to know, though, is eating 2 hot dogs in 5 minutes in a hot dog eating contest the first stop before you have your mental breakdown or the first stop afterwards?
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0: great Nova Scotia band. Those kids, those crazy kids. What a great band. The good in everyone. 6:38, 22 minutes to go before 7 o'clock. And what a day. It's going to be a good one out there today. Lots of sunshine, lots of heat. Going to get up to about 28 degrees today. We got a large day for you. Of course, it is World Chocolate Day. If you weren't sure how to celebrate today, well, it's World Chocolate Day. It's one of those days. You know, chocolate is such an international, you know, it's an international language. Is it not? You know, they've got chocolate in every different community, every country, every different corner of the world. You will find chocolate. Yeah, it's a little bit different, but I think the whole world agrees. You put chocolate on something and it makes it better. I'm not saying it makes it great. Not saying that. But it does make it better. I get into chocolate-covered coffee beans there for a little while. I don't know if you remember when those kind of, you know, became popular. You could get them everywhere. And I was eating a lot of them. And then I was like, oh, why are my hands shaking? Why is it my heart is beating into my chest? Oh, because I'm eating chocolate-covered coffee beans like they're Skittles.
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0: Max 98.3, happy Tuesday. You know what? We're here. We're live. We're local, in downtown Sydney on the corner of Charlotte and Prince Street. And, we love having you along for the ride. I told you a moment ago that, today is World Chocolate Day. That's a happy day, right? Today's a day that you can celebrate. Get some chocolate today. No matter what you do, where you go today, make sure that it's on your agenda, to get some chocolate. Then, of course, I read a little bit earlier this morning, it's also Zombie Apocalypse Day. Yeah. So there is still like a huge consort of human beings, in particularly in the United States, who think that there's a zombie apocalypse coming. Now, I read a bunch of surveys. Apparently, the worst states that you can be in, should the zombie apocalypse hit, is New Jersey, Connecticut, and Pennsylvania. California came in fourth. The best states to be in the U.S., Alaska, Maine, South Dakota, and Montana. Folks, these are real surveys. These are real studies. They're actually talking about where you want to be when the zombie apocalypse hits. What they don't realize, it already has.
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0: Okay. Oh, pardon me. Oh, my God. What happened there? I just start to say the word cocaine. I got all choked up. I didn't try that. That wasn't a bit. That wasn't a plan. I just... Cocaine. Whew. Cocaine Cowgirl, Matt Mays, right here on Max 712. We are inside the 7 o'clock hour, which means we're inside the peak velocity power hour. Now, of course, how this works, I'm going to play a cue to call at some point in this hour, and you're going to call me at 595-3320. If you do it correctly, or you, I shouldn't say correctly, if you're the first one to do it, I'm going to give you a gift certificate from Peak Velocity, a great sports training facility down the Wash Plant Road off the Sydney Glace Bay Highway. And we want you to go check out their indoor golf facility there, their TrackMan. I've got to tell you, if you just want to tune your game up a little bit, you just want to have a good night with some friends, well, they've got a great place to do it. They got the 24-hour gym, the baseball facility, the, I'll tell you, that Peak Velocity is a wicked spot. You got to check it out for sure. And we're going to give away a gift certificate. So stay tuned. When you hear the cue to call, you call me at 595-3320. And we're going to make it happen for you as well. Don't forget, we're going to be giving away passes. Speaking of being down that way, we're also going to be giving passes. This weekend is drag racing, the Cape Breton Drag Racing Association. Stay tuned. Stay tuned for that as well. That's going to happen in the 8 o'clock hour. We're going to give away two weekend passes to the weekend races, July 11th and 12th at the 8th mile. Again, that's at 300 Wash Plant Road. That's going to be happening. I want you to have those. Stay tuned. Lots of winning happening here today at Max 98.3.
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0: Something to make me feel better. You know what that could be? Chocolate. I now mentioned a couple of times that it is World Chocolate Day. It's a big day. You know, you put chocolate on anything and almost anything, and it makes it better. However, I just read this morning that there's a good chance that chocolate is to children what alcohol is to adults. Allow me to explain. I read this big study that says children who consume excessive amounts of chocolate and energy drink are 2.1 times more likely to get into a fight. I was like, it all totally makes sense now. Chocolate is to children what alcohol is to us, and it's delicious.
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0: 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Here's what you need to know.
1: Good morning. Canada's now selected the preferred supplier for what's being called the largest defense procurement in the country's history. Prime Minister Mark Carney announced in Halifax yesterday ThyssenKrupp Marine Systems, a German-Norwegian consortium, will begin negotiations to deliver up to 12 new stealth submarines for the Royal Canadian Navy. The Prime Minister says the numbers and the strategy may change, but we only have one operational sub in three coasts. We just don't have the capacity right now.
2: I want to salute the women and men of the Royal Canadian Navy for being able to keep the Victoria class operational. But it's time to change. The value of being able to do that change and upgrade is tremendous.
1: The first four submarines are expected to arrive in 2034. Six will be maintained and serviced in Halifax. Strait area residents will find it easier to catch a bus thanks to some funding from the Houston government. Inverness MLA Kyle McQuarrie and Richmond MLA Trevor Boudreau announced Strait Area Transit Cooperatives getting $50,000 to support transit services for residents in the Strait region to keep people moving and connected to the services they depend on. The funding comes from the Public Transit Assistance Program, which supports municipal and community groups operating fixed route transit services to purchase vehicles, bus terminals, shelters, and other capital assets. It's been a tough year for farmers on Cape Breton so far. Lorne Quinn runs Quinn's U-Pick in Millville. He says the weather in recent years has become very unpredictable. He says in last summer's drought, his crop yield dropped 40%. This year, the clouds and rain have been starving his strawberries and pumpkins of sunlight. Quinn tells CBC his berries are about 10 days behind the usual. He says it's either too hot, too dry, too wet, too cold. There's no happy medium anymore. Paul Eiking of Eiking Family Farms agrees, says the extreme weather cycles that used to occur 5 or 10 years apart are now happening back to back. While some cold-loving crops like cabbage and rhubarb are thriving, smaller plants like beans are falling behind. He also says waterlogged fields are also forcing him to adjust his crew's hours constantly. He's adopting some high-tech features like satellite trackers on his tractors to pinpoint field conditions. It's expensive, but Eiking says technology is the future. In sports, Belgium eliminated the USA 4-1 at the World Cup. Earlier, Spain shut down Portugal 1-0. In the Major Leagues, Giants pounded the Blue Jays 10-1. The Yankees beat the Rays 5-1. Red Sox had the day off. Now you're up to date. I'm Daryl Good.
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0: Cape Breton weather.
5: Well, we're going to sunny day today. Looking for a high of 28 degrees. Tonight, clear and a low of 13. Tomorrow, more sunshine. Actually, we'll see a high of 26. We could see some cloud around noon. And on Thursday, cloudy with a high of 24. It is 15 degrees at 7:32. Cape

0: I am a wild party on Max 98.3, the Islands Rock. We're live and local in downtown Sydney on the corner of Charlotte and Prince. 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A lot of really cool things you can do there. You can check out our current contests, all the great shows coming up later this afternoon. Normally, it would be Al Baldwin. Today, it's going to be Rob McNamara. As he fills in for Al for a couple of days and, the remainder of this week, you can learn about the Cape Breton Rodeo. How about, the fire index time? Listen, there's all kinds of great things you can do, on our website, including take part in the Vogue Optical web poll question of the day. Every single day, we post a brand new web poll to get your feedback. We love getting your feedback. Today, we want to know, when do you think self-driving vehicles will be commonplace? Is it like 1 to 3 years, 3 to 5 years, more than 5 years? Never? Not sure? What do you think? When do you think self-driving vehicles are going to be commonplace? I don't think they're ever going to be commonplace in the CBRM because we never have any paint on the roads.
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0: the good people gone. Sam Roberts, man. Hey, it's Jason. Oh, look, my phone's ringing. See, day one, they tell you to put that on silent. And I've been doing this for over 20 years. And still, I don't put that on silent. Hey, I'm Jason. We're live. We're in downtown Sydney on the corner of Charlotte and Prince Street. And I'm just really excited that you tuned in with Max today. It's World Chocolate Day, not National. It's World Chocolate Day. Every corner of the world today is celebrating Chocolate Day. And you're listening as well for the Peak Velocity cue to call. That hasn't aired yet, so listen very closely. The reason I bring up chocolate again, I've been reading all about it today, is I read this, they listed the top 10 chocolate bars of all time. And I'm like, this is bullcrap. This is, let me explain it to you. It had to be done by Americans. Number 10, Three Musketeers. Number 9, Butterfinger. Number 8, Bounty. Bounty? How does a that's the coconut one. How does the coconut one make the top 10 list? It makes no sense. And then in the number 7, Skittles. We're listing the top 10 chocolate bars of all time. How did Skittles make the list? There's no chocolate in a Skittle. I'm not lying. This is right on the website, a survey done by Menu Price. Skittles was in at number 7. Number 6 was Reese Peanut Butter Cups. Okay. Number 5 was Snickers. Number 4 was Kit Kat. Number 2 was a tie between a Hershey Straight Chocolate Bar, gross, and a Twix, okay. And the number 1 chocolate bar of all time, according to this survey, Milky Way. Who did they survey for this? Alien?
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3: Good morning. Prime Minister Mark Carney says there are now many more opportunities for the men and women who want to serve their country. Carney announced in Halifax yesterday the German-Norwegian consortium, ThyssenKrupp Marine Systems, will supply up to 12 stealth submarines for the Royal Canadian Navy. And he says this will help the momentum in growing our fleet and the people who serve.
4: The enormous opportunity for recruitment into the Royal Canadian Navy, which now includes an enormous opportunity for submariners. And for the first time in years, and it's many years, the Royal Canadian Navy met their recruitment targets.
3: The government says the subs are among the quietest in the world and will work closely with NATO allies Germany and Norway. Officials expect the first boats to arrive in 2034. A full burn ban is in effect across Nova Scotia now as the province braces for its first prolonged dry spell of the summer. The full no-burn ban was implemented after a hot and hazy weekend. The forecast showing only a slight chance of some showers later in the week. No significant rain in the long-range forecast, probably until late next week. There are currently four wildfires listed as active in the province near Hubbards, Gatesbrook, Shubenacadie, and east of Advocate. All four, relatively small, considered fully under control. DFO's announced it's tripling the Atlantic mackerel quota this year. It's a move one conservation group says could jeopardize the future of the species. Fisheries Minister Joanne Thompson increased the total allowable mackerel catch as bait or bycatch from 500 to 1,500 tons. The increase means DFO's ignoring its own benchmarks laid out in a 2024 plan for recovery of the species. The conservation group Oceans North issued a statement yesterday saying DFO has moved the goalposts for mackerel stock recovery, and in doing so may have jeopardized the return of a commercial fishery that's been closed since 2022. Astronaut Jeremy Hansen is leaving the Canadian Space Agency after a career that included that historic mission around the moon. The agency says Hansen will step down in September to pursue new professional opportunities, but will remain a reservist with the Air Force. Hansen became the first non-American to travel beyond low Earth orbit during NASA's Artemis II mission in April. Prime Minister Mark Carney thanked Hansen for his service, saying his achievements inspired Canadians and advanced the country's role in space exploration. In sports, round of 16 matches at the World Cup saw Belgium eliminate the Americans 4-1. Spain advanced with a 1-0 win over Portugal. In baseball, the Blue Jays lost 10-1 in San Francisco. The Yankees won 5-1 in Tampa Bay. The Red Sox were off. Now you're up to date. I'm Darrell Good.
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2: Cape Breton weather.
8: Well, we got a sunny day today, a high of 28 degrees, tonight clear, a low of 13. Tomorrow, sunshine with a high of 26. Then on Thursday, cloudy with a high of 24. It is 19 degrees at 8:03.
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As Muddy Waters said, the blues had a baby, and they named it Rock and Roll. 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

0: Warren Cross and Crosby, Stills, Nash and Young. Hey, how you doing? I'm Jason, and welcome along for the ride. We're at Max 98.3 coming up this weekend. Drag racing, yeah, Cape Breton Drag Racing Association is doing their thing. July 11th and 12th at the 8th mile at the 300 Wash Plant Road off Grand Lake Road there. You know where it's at. And I've got two adult weekend passes. Two adult weekend passes. That's fantastic racing, high-octane racing. We're going to be there as well, but give me a call right now, 595-3320, if you would like to have these passes. That number again is 595-3320. That's two adult weekend passes to the drag racing, Cape Breton Drag Racing Association at the 8th Mile this weekend. My number is 595-3320.
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own Audio Slave on Max. Hey, congratulations to Ken McPherson, who picks up those drag racing passes for this weekend. And hey, don't fret. If you were calling in, I got more of those to give away tomorrow.

0: Courage from the Tragically Hip. Right here on Max. You know what? It's time for a tough call.
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0: 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All right, so today what we're going to do is the Sheepdogs. Yeah, great band. Great Canadian band, by the way. Coming to the Savoy Theater as well, I might add. Today, would you prefer to hear How Late, How Long, or Feeling Good? 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Not only do you get to make the call, you're also going to pick up the Tough Call mug, the Tough Call coffee mug, which is very sought after. Coveted item, but you get to pick Feeling Good or How Late, How Long. 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
3: Good morning. Canada's now selected the preferred supplier for what's being called the largest defense procurement in the country's history. Prime Minister Mark Carney announced in Halifax yesterday, ThyssenKrupp Marine Systems, a German-Norwegian consortium, will begin negotiations to deliver up to 12 new stealth submarines for the Royal Canadian Navy. The Prime Minister says the numbers and the strategy may change, but we only have one operational sub in three coasts, and we just don't have the capacity right now.
4: I want to salute the women and men of the Royal Canadian Navy for being able to keep the Victoria class operational. But it's time to change. The value of being able to do that change and upgrade is tremendous.
3: The first four submarines are expected to arrive in 2034. Six will be maintained and serviced in Halifax. Strait area residents will find it easier to catch a bus thanks to some funding from the Houston government. Inverness MLA Kyle McQuarrie and Richmond MLA Trevor Boudreau announced Strait Area Transit Cooperatives getting $50,000 to support transit services for residents in the Strait region to keep people moving and connected to the services they depend on. The funding comes from the Public Transit Assistance Program, which supports municipal and community groups operating fixed route transit services to purchase vehicles, bus terminals, shelters, and other capital assets. It's been a tough year for farmers on Cape Breton so far. Lorne Quinn runs Quinn's U-Pick in Millville. He says the weather in recent years has become very unpredictable. He says in last summer's drought, his crop yield dropped 40%. This year, the clouds and rain have been starving his strawberries and pumpkins of sunlight. Quinn tells CBC his berries are about 10 days behind the usual. He says it's either too hot, too dry, too wet, too cold. There's no happy medium anymore. Paul Eiking of Eiking Family Farms agrees, says the extreme weather cycles that used to occur 5 or 10 years apart are now happening back to back. While some cold-loving crops like cabbage and rhubarb are thriving, smaller plants like beans are falling behind. He also says waterlogged fields are also forcing him to adjust his crew's hours constantly. He's adopting some high-tech features like satellite trackers on his tractors to pinpoint field conditions. It's expensive, but Eiking says technology is the future. In sports, Belgium eliminated the USA 4-1 at the World Cup. Earlier, Spain shut down Portugal 1-0. In the Major Leagues, Giants pounded the Blue Jays 10-1. The Yankees beat the Rays 5-1. Red Sox had the day off. Now you're up to date. I'm Daryl Good.
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6: 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You can barely see anything. 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
2: Cape Breton weather.
10: Well, we got a sunny day today. Looking for a high of 28. Tonight, clear and a low 13 overnight. Tomorrow, sunshine. We'll see a little bit of sun and cloud, some cloud near noon, but a high of 26. Then on Thursday, cloudy and a high of 24. It's 19 degrees at 8:33.
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0: Rock. Beautiful sunny day here in downtown Sydney. Thank you so much for coming along for the ride today. Don't forget at some point today to visit us on our website over at max983.ca. So much stuff you can check out there. I mean, all of our shows are there. I mentioned earlier, actually, Time Warp. Well, that's a show that we don't do anymore. Our lunch hour with Al. Yeah, Al Baldwin. Today is going to be none other than Rob McNamara because, well, Al's going to be off for a couple of days. But that'll be coming up later. Learn how you can win a $250 gas card this week and every week of the summer. And all you got to do is follow along with Raya in the Cruiser. All that info is on our website. You can also take part in our Vogue Optical web poll question of the day. Today we want to know, when do you think self-driving vehicles are going to be a thing? Like a common thing. I don't know that it's ever going to be a common thing here in the CBRN, but what do you think? 1 to 3 years? 3 to 5 years? More than 5 years? Never? Or are you not sure? That's our Vogue Optical web poll question of the day. 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

0: Feel the Noise. 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Hey, it's Jason, and well, I got to tell you, we're just kind of cruising along here on this Tuesday morning. I can tell by the people wandering down the street aimlessly that I think we might have a cruise ship in. I'll have to double check that. Hey, it's July 7th, making it the 188th day of the year, 177 days remaining. Can you believe we're past the halfway point of 2026? Today is Zombie Day. It's also World Chocolate Day. I've been talking about that all day because, well, I'm going to celebrate that today. 62 days left until Labor Day. It was on this day in 1928 that sliced bread was sold for the very first time. Can you believe that? It was 1928. Sliced bread was sold for the very first time. And, of course, the expression after that, that's the best thing since sliced bread. Well, that goes back to 1928, in case you were wondering. It was on this day in 1950 that Johnny Cash joined the U.S. Air Force. And then on the very same day, 6 years later, on this day in 1956, Johnny Cash made his first appearance on the Grand Ole Opry.
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0: this week, Love Changes Everything. We had Collective Soul with Shine. Joe Jett and the Blackhearts, I Hate Myself for Loving You. Steve Miller, Take the Money and Run. And Bon Jovi and Bad Medicine to kick off the 9 o'clock hour. Good morning. Grab your sunglasses when you leave the house today. It is a honey of a day. Beauty. Gorgeous day. We'll have your weather coming up in just a little bit. It is absolutely sensational out there. I think a high of 29 degrees, something like that today. Absolutely stunning. Stunning, as they say. Coming up this weekend, like every weekend in the summer, it's going to be a password winning weekend. We'll tell you all about it. Stick around, all right? Don't go anywhere.
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0: Summertime Blues from The Who. No blues here in the summertime on Cape Breton Island. As I mentioned a few moments ago, every weekend in the summer here at Max is a password-winning weekend. All right? So the weekend, what we do is we air a password. And you got to be listening in over the weekend. 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Like just an awesome thing from Foodland in Glace Bay and Sydney Mai. 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

0: November Rain from Guns N' Roses. Such a weird music video. Do you remember that? That was right in the midst of the MTV, Much Music era. He jumped off a boat. He was swimming with dolphins. It was just the craziest, video ever. Anyway, it is what it is. Hey, it's Jason. We are here. We're at Max 98.3. You know what I had to mention? Because I forgot to do this yesterday. Many, many times on Fridays, our good friends over at Route 4 Pizzeria, they send us lunch on Fridays. And we love it. Like, hey, listen, I'm not going to say no. They're so, you know, unbelievably generous, you know, sending us lunch on a Friday. And on Friday, they sent us in a chicken poutine, and I got to tell you, it was delicious. Everything they've sent us, I mean, they've sent us subs, pizzas, donairs, poutines, you name it, everything. They have such an extensive menu. You got to check them out. They're in the Howie Center area, Route 4 Pizzeria and Grill. They're so fantastic, and I can't possibly say thank you enough. So thank you to Route 4 Pizzeria and Grill. If you're thinking about dinner tonight, well, give them a call before you head home. Pick it up. It'll be ready for you, right, if you're heading out that area. This is the end of my broadcast day. I'm going to be around the office for the rest of the day, of course. But it's the end of my broadcast day, which means I won't get a chance to talk to you until tomorrow morning at 6 a.m. Your weather's coming up next. Have a great day.
1: Kate Breton weather.
0: Well, we got a sunny day today. We'll see a high of 28. Tonight, clear and a low of 13. Tomorrow, sunshine, and we'll see a high of 26. Maybe some clouds around noon. Thursday, it's cloudy with a high of 24. It is 23 degrees at max.
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10: Cape Breton weather.
11: Well, we got a sunny day today. We'll see a high of 28. Tonight, clear, and a low of 13. Tomorrow, sunshine.

0: and we'll see a high of 26, maybe some clouds around noon. Thursday, it's cloudy with a high of 24. It is 23 degrees at max.
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1: Well, we got a sunny day today. We'll see a high of 28. Tonight, clear and a low of 13. Tomorrow, sunshine, and we'll see a high of 26. Maybe some clouds around noon. Thursday, it's cloudy with a high of 24. It is 23 degrees at max.
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As Muddy Waters said, the blues had a baby, and they named it Rock and Roll. 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

0: Pink Floyd. It's money for the classic rock lunch from Max FM. It's Rob and for Al on this Tuesday morning. Thanks so much for hanging out. We've got more great classic rock still to come, including our live track coming up later on this hour from Rush. Canadian classic on the way. Plus, a Jeff Healey Band, Rolling Stones, and REM next on the classic rock lunch.
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0: Jack Feely Band, While My Guitar Gently Weeps on the Classic Rock Lunch from Max FM. Rolling Stones to Start Me Up and R.E.M. before that. It's Rob and for Al on this Tuesday lunch hour. Thanks so much for hanging out. We've got more great classic rock still to come, including Black Sabbath and our Max FM live track. 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

0: Sabbath and Iron Man. Max FM and Rush with the live track and Tom Sawyer on your lunch hour Tuesday. It's Robin for Al. Thanks so much for hanging out. We've got more great classic rock still to come as we wrap up the classic rock lunch with our double shot today featuring Styx coming up.
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6: Kate Breton weather.
7: It's sunny skies today, gusting winds, a high of 28 with humidex 32. We're looking at UV index 7 or high. Clear skies this evening, a low of 13. For tomorrow, starting with sunshine, becoming a mix of sun and cloud near noon, a high of 26 with the humidex 29, UV index 8 or very high. And Thursday, bringing cloudy skies and a high of 24. That's your weather. 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

for the Honest Rock, Max 98.3 and Led Zeppelin Black Dog before that. It's Rob in for Al on this Tuesday afternoon. Thanks so much for hanging out until 6. Kim Mitchell still to come and Red Hot Chili Peppers on the way. Right now, Joan Jett and the Blackhearts. I Love Rock and Roll from the Islands Rock, Max 98.3.

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0: 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On a Tuesday afternoon, it's Rob in for Al till 6 o'clock. We've got a good-looking day across the island, lots of sunshine, and the temperature getting up to around 28 degrees. If you're off today, good beach day. If you're not, hopefully you're at least in air conditioning. It's going to be a scorcher, as we say. We've got full weather forecast details coming up in just a bit. Trooper Van Halen, the Sheepdogs, and Dire Straits keeps the great rock going next for Max 98.3.
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Straight's Money for Nothing on the Honest Rock, Max 98.3. It's Rob and for Al on this good-looking Tuesday afternoon. We've got Trooper still to come and Van Halen on the way. Mark this on the calendar. October 23rd, the Savoy Theater. 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It is the Sheepdogs. 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Going to be sold out. Going to be a great show. 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

0: Surfer. We're here for a good time from the Island Rock. Max 98.3, Van Halen and Jump. Sheepdogs and Dire Straits in there as well on this Tuesday afternoon. It's Rob hanging out for Al. Thanks so much for hanging out with me. Well, it looks like the world's most dysfunctional family is apparently at it again, as King Charles had offered the former Prince Harry, now just Harry, I guess, these days, the chance to stay at Buckingham Palace during his upcoming visit. But now he has rescinded that invitation, apparently because he took too long to respond. Could you imagine your dad invites you somewhere and you just didn't get around to say, yes, I'll be there. And then you get this scathing email saying, you know what? You took too long. You're not coming. Anyway, I guess Harry will have to find other lodging in his visit to the UK.
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Beyond Rock, Max 98.3 and Pearl Jam and Daughter before that on a Tuesday afternoon. It's Rob and for Al, thanks so much for hanging out until 6 o'clock. Well, you've heard of Joey Chestnut, right? You know, the guy who can eat lots. Yeah, well, I guess he was banned from the Nathan's Hot Dog Eating Contest for the last several years, something to do with some kind of contractual obligation, or that he, I guess, didn't follow the guidelines of a contract that he had signed. So they had banned him for a couple of years. He was back.

0: this year, and no big surprise, he won again, eating 66 hot dogs to claim the crown once again at the Nathan's Hot Dog Eating Contest on July 4th.
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2: Sunny skies today, gusting winds, a high of 28 with humidex 32. We're looking at UV index 7 or high. Clear skies this evening, a low of 13. For tomorrow, starting with sunshine, becoming a mix of sun and cloud near noon, a high of 26 with the humidex 29, UV index 8 or very high. And Thursday, bringing cloudy skies and a high of 24. That's your weather. 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

dude looks like a lady from Beyond the Rock. Max 98.3 on a sunshine Tuesday morning. If you're able to enjoy this one, get out and do so. Just don't forget the slip, slap, slop if you're heading out, right? 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

0: Young, who turns 81 later on this year. You know, it's funny, somebody had posted the Tears Are Not Enough song from, what, 1980, was it 86, somewhere around there. And it showed all the old Canadian celebrities and Canadian singers at that time, and Neil Young was there. And all I could think is, wow, look how young Neil looked. That is Rockin' in a Free World from the Islands Rock, Max 98.3. It's Rob hanging out for Al on this Tuesday afternoon. Lots of sunshine, looking pretty good. We've got full weather forecast details on the way in just a bit. We keep the great rock going with more music. Still to come, Guns N' Roses on the way, and Kings of Leon next from Max FM.
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0: don't remember the first time I heard that guitar riff. Sweet Child of Mine. And you were hooked from that moment on, right? Guns N' Roses had so many great songs during their the peak of their career. That is Paradise City. From the Islands Rock, Max 98.3. It's Rob. And for Al, thanks so much for hanging out until 6 o'clock. Hey, don't forget, we're giving you a chance to win some fuel all summer long, right? 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

0: And what's up from the Islands Rock? Max 98.3 in the odds and someone who's cool before that. It's Rob and for Al on this Tuesday afternoon. Thanks so much for hanging out until 6 o'clock. Well, man, July is a busy month for sports. It is the World Cup continues. Canada unfortunately done after losing to Morocco on the weekend. But the World Cup does continue. Wimbledon and the Tour de France. Sorry, I didn't say that right. They continue as well. And baseball's All-Star Game is just a week away. It goes 1 week from tonight in Philadelphia, Pennsylvania.
1: Hey!
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10: Cape Breton weather.
0: Sunny skies today, gusting winds, a high of 28 with humidex 32. We're looking at UV index 7 or high. Clear skies this evening, a low of 13. For tomorrow, starting with sunshine, becoming a mix of sun and cloud near noon, a high of 26 with the humidex 29, UV index 8 or very high. And Thursday, bringing cloudy skies and a high of 24. That's your weather. 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

Bubba James, but it's there from the Onyx Rock. Max 98.3 and Queen before that, kickstarting 3. It's Rob hanging out for Al till 6. We got more great classic rock to keep you company. With Three Doors Down on the way and 5440, who are here back in October, opening for Foreigner. Not a great show, too. Sound just like they did back in the 1980s and 90s. They're coming up. Right now, it's Don Henley and Boys of Summer from the Onyx Rock. Max 98.3.

0: from the Islands Rock. Max 98.3 wrapping up a great set on this Tuesday afternoon. Hey, it's Rob and for Al. Thanks so much for hanging out in the sunshine. We've got a hot day. 28, I think, is what they were forecasting for the high, right? It is a hot one. Be sure to do the old slip, slap, slop as you're heading out the door and avoid getting that sunburn because today is a prime day for sunburns. Very hot one. We've got full weather forecast details coming up in just a bit. More great classic rock on the way. Led Zeppelin going to kick off a great set. That's coming up in just a few moments. Well, regardless of your thoughts on AI, and I know we've probably all used it in some extent, right? It is here, and it's probably not going anywhere. And it's bleeding into other areas. For example, watch the movie Misaligned, which is coming out soon, and you'll see Tilly Norwood making her screen debut. Where the controversy kicks in is that Tilly Norwood is completely AI generated. She is an AI generated actress. Now, I haven't seen the movie. I will look for it. And I said it could be out now. I don't know. I never heard of it. But if you are looking for the way that AI is being used, I'll look for that movie and check out Tilly Norwood. Now, if she gets nominated for an Oscar, that'll cause a real stir for sure.
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This is Into Deep.

0: and Love Is from the Honest Rock, Max 98.3, Blondie, Sum 41, and Led Zeppelin before that on a Tuesday afternoon. It's Rob in for Al. And as we head toward another weekend, be listening Friday, Saturday, and Sunday for the Password Winning Weekend, as we'll give you a chance to win some great prizes presented by Celtic Furniture and Riverside International Speedway. 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

0: Jam from the Honest Rock, Max 98.3 and Foo Fighters before that on a Tuesday afternoon. Hey, it's Rob and for Al. Today, by the way, is National Dive Bar Day. I'm sure we've all been to one of those at some point in time. It's National Macaroni Day, National Strawberry Sundae Day, National Father-Daughter Take a Walk Day. Maybe I'll see if my daughter wants to go for a walk. Probably not. It's also World Chocolate Day. I'll eat to that for sure. And it is National Day of Rock and Roll. And you've got the right spot for the best in rock and roll with Metallica. 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
4: Cape Breton weather.
5: Sunny skies today, gusting winds, a high of 28 with humidex 32. We're looking at UV index 7 or high. Clear skies this evening, a low of 13. For tomorrow, starting with sunshine, becoming a mix of sun and cloud near noon, a high of 26 with the humidex 29, UV index 8 or very high. And Thursday, bringing cloudy skies and a high of 24. That's your weather. 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Rocks.

Johnny Blues and the Voice from the Amish Rock, Max 98.3. Tuesday afternoons, we kick off the ride home. It's Rob and for Al, hanging out until 6 o'clock. Thanks so much for hanging out with me. That Smashing Pumpkins still to come. Now, Pink Floyd, another brick in the wall. The Amish Rock, Max 98.3.

0: Smashing Pumpkins and tonight's from the Islands Rock, Max 98.3, Pink Floyd and Moody Blues in there as well as we ride home on a Tuesday afternoon. It's Rob and for Al hanging out until 6 o'clock. And did you know that 93% of people can identify the smell of peanut butter in just 1 second? Yeah, I'm surprised it takes that long, right? There's a few smells that that hit you right away. Yeah, your gym shoes probably do, but I was thinking more like coffee as well. That's up there. Study suggests that if you have trouble going to sleep, you should try wearing sunglasses about an hour and a half before bedtime. Yeah, if nothing else, you'll be the coolest looking guy in your house, right? Did you know that January is the most popular month for divorces? Probably because many couples will put it off until after the Christmas holidays, right? But it could have something to do with maybe something that happened in the summertime. So be good. Don't be a summer statistic or a January statistic. And according to a study, getting people to laugh is apparently the trick of getting people at work to tell you secrets or gossip. So be the funny guy and get all the inside information.
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Def Leppard, Rock of Ages from the On Is Rock, Max 98.3. Rob, as we hang out on this Tuesday afternoon. And for Al, till 6, as we ride home with more great classic rock. April Wine's still to come. Back on the way. Right now, Big Sugar is digging a hole from the On Is Rock, Max 98.3.

0: from the Honest Rock, Max 98.3. You know, when you're in radio, you get asked all the time to do MC events. And I was asked to bring April Wine up on stage back, probably 20, 22 years ago. They were playing in a small venue in the city I was living in at the time. And they needed someone to go up on stage and introduce them. And because they'd been in that community for so many years in a row, the crowd wasn't quite, I don't think, what Miles Goodwin was hoping for. And while I was waiting backstage, he kind of came around the corner and told me to go sit down. He said, go sit down. There's nobody here anyway. We'll get the roadie to introduce us. Go sit down. So I got fired from a free MC event by Miles Goodwin himself. Still putting on a great show, by the way. Back in there as well, Big Sugar and Def Leppard kickstarting that set. It's Rob in for Al on this Tuesday afternoon with more great classic rock on the way. The Doors up next.
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guys Muddy Waters said, the blues had a baby, and they named it Rock and Roll. 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

0: Rob from the Onyx Rocks, Max 98.3 in the Trues before that, and So She's Leaving. It's Rob and for Al on this Tuesday afternoon. Thanks so much for hanging out. 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That kind of makes me a little bit nervous, right? We talked about AI earlier this afternoon. 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
1: Cape Breton weather.
2: Sunny skies today, gusting winds, a high of 28 with humidex 32. We're looking at UV index 7 or high. Clear skies this evening, a low of 13. For tomorrow, starting with sunshine, becoming a mix of sun and cloud near noon, a high of 26 with the humidex 29, UV index 8 or very high. And Thursday, bringing cloudy skies and a high of 24. That's your weather. 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

T.O. taking care of business from the Onyx Rock. That's 98.3. You ride home on this Tuesday afternoon with Rob and Brown. Thanks for hanging out until 6. The hip on the way. Hard to believe these guys have been around since 1970. Is that right? Aerosmith, Love in an Elevator. Max, 98.3.

0: Till I Hip, a little bones from the Onyx Rock. Max 98.3, Aerosmith, BTO, and Fleetwood Mac as we ride home on this Tuesday afternoon. It's Rob and for Al. Thanks so much for hanging out until 6 o'clock. More great classic rock still to come. ZZ Top on the way in just a few moments. Mentioned earlier this afternoon that today is World Chocolate Day. And I heard Jason talking about this this morning as well. Did you know that 51% of people would give up their favorite alcoholic beverages for a week for a chance to win chocolate for a year? Seems like a small sacrifice, right? 48% of women say they would give up makeup for a week for a chance to win chocolate for a year. And 48% of people would ditch social media for a week for a chance to win chocolate for a year as well. Yeah, maybe. Even 28% of people would give up lovemaking for a month for a chance to win chocolate for a year. So obviously, chocolate needs to be celebrated.
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12: Rumors spreading around. Tonight takes the town. About to check outside the games. And you know what I'm talking about. 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They got a lot of nice girls.

0: loving every minute of it from the Islands Rock. Max 98.3, ZZ Top in there as well on a Tuesday afternoon. It's Rob, I guess, getting into a Tuesday evening. It's that time of day where you're not sure. Is it still the afternoon or is it the evening? Oh, you decide. It's Rob and for Al. Thanks so much for hanging out until 6 o'clock. We've got more great classic rock still to come. Brian Adams and Muse on the way. 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

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That is it for yours truly. Thanks so much for hanging out as I fill in for Al. I know Al always signs off by

0: 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And when visiting hours are over, they leave. 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So we make sure they have everything they need, with a community of support, warm meals, and a place to rest. Because when a child is sick, family stays. And Ronald McDonald House stays with them.
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4: Cape Breton weather.
5: Sunny skies today, gusting winds, a high of 28 with humidex 32. We're looking at UV index 7 or high. Clear skies this evening, a low of 13. For tomorrow, starting with sunshine, becoming a mix of sun and cloud near noon, a high of 26 with the humidex 29, UV index 8 or very high. And Thursday, bringing cloudy skies and a high of 24. That's your weather. 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

0: 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Cape Breton weather.
1: Clear skies this evening, a low of 13. Starting the day sunny tomorrow, becoming a mix of sun and cloud near noon. A high of 26 with humidex 29, a UV index 8 or very high. Cloudy skies tomorrow night, a low of 14. Cloudy for Thursday, we're looking at a high of 24. And for Friday, cloudy skies, a chance of showers and a high of 22. That's your weather. 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